0: Hotel 1.
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1: I'm supposed to go for that.
0: Fire one. The bulk battery won't be able to remove the left outside, so it can't be ventilated. All of the fuel value is not clear.
2: The faulty battery in one of the ambulances' buildings is ventilating, battery is put outside, man terminated, 24.

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1: Sir, I have shipment en route to you guys. 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

0: Hvala.
1: Greasy is going a full crew, 2026. Be advised, she reported that she fell downstairs.
2: Clear returning, 2026.
3: Armory Street, again that is 767 Armory Street for a male passed out on the person's porch. I am going to ask that you stage upon arrival until PD gets there because he has been trying to break into the vehicle.
4: Receive.

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0: Be advised, it's now reported he fell down just the bottom step on the stairs, not a whole flight of stairs.

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And then 1701 Park Street, Citizens World at 2426.

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0: Earth is clear with a refusal of 0.46. Engine 4, you and truck 4 are responding to 33 Drexel Street. Again, that is 33 Drexel Street for a second force smoke detector.

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0: 3G, Med 40, responding. It's in the apartment 119.
1: Or 30. We're going to be responding. 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

0: 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Rosewood Properties. Fire alarm.
1: I'm there.

Carolyn. 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Again, that is 15 Salem Street for a general fire alarm.

0: Dispatch, Med 7 cleared from Bay State.
1: Clear from Bay State, room number 4922, 4922.
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0: 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Blizzard, you went on scene. Sports story break. Alarms are sounding. Investigating.
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0: 50's en route to first half.
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1: You put engine one, truck one back in service, still smoking. 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

0: Wisconsin. We do have some smoke in the area. I'll give you an update shortly.
1: Received engine 3 on scene. There is smoke in the area. You'll get an update shortly.

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2: That's going to be good intention, good intent rather. That's barbecuing in the backyard. 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
1: 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Again, that is 156 Maynard Street for a female with difficulty breathing.
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0: Bar lock is Brookfield Engine 2. Got a one-story wood frame, got the shawl from three sides, car three is going to have to come in.
1: Brookfield Engine 2 on scene, car three in command, nothing showing from the outside.
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0: 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So came in as a general smoke detector activation.
2: Yeah, the basement is clear. 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

0: 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The house has been fully metered, zero readings across the board. All parties will be clear shortly.
1: Where is it?

0: 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We got a 1.5 structure. We got nothing showing. Engine 6 will be command investigating. I'll give you an update to follow.
1: 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Nothing showing.

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Again, 17 Southview Drive, traffic fire.

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0: 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Truck 2 are responding to 88 Better Way. Caller reports the smell of gas outside of the home.
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612, respond 35 Chestnut Road, in 35 Chestnut Road. I'll be reporting, neighbor smoke detector is going off.

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0: 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We're going to assist with ventilation. 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

0: 12:15. Also be advised, wife says the male is bipolar and possibly has not been taking his medication consistently, but he is calm at the time. Impedient review.
1: That's a good room.
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0: Are you in contact with this patient at 79 Elkhorn? 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
1: See if we're just this patient again.
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0: 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Again, that is 45 Gold Street on the second floor for a 9-year-old male who has fallen multiple times, not fully alert, and difficulty breathing.
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Again, 123, New Lothal Road, apartment left. 84 neighbor who was initially unconscious, vomited in the hallway, is awake now, back in her apartment, so in her woods.

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1: 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You have Nash Raylos with you.
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0: 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Again, the city of Flamingo Motorsports at 120.
1: Accident.

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1: Hey, one just did a fire alarm. We'll be able to take that call. We'll be responding to those.
0: Right, thanks.

0: Chestnut Street. Again, that is 122 Chestnut Street with the squad for a possible elevator entrapment. The button was activated with no response.
1: Headed to 115 New Lover Road. We're on scene.
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1: 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Again, that is 64 Sunbriar Road for a car versus pedestrian.

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0: 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I think we found the patient.
1: Bruce, Med 7, have you on scene?

Fire alarms at truck one. You're responding to the intersection of Harrison Ave and Main Street. It's going to be for a medical, for a 44-year-old female with chest pain. Be advised, AMR did give us a different address of 1391 Main Street. Looks like they're both right next to each other.

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1: You're responding to 497 Belmont Ave. Again, that's 497 Belmont Ave. Got medical for a 20-year-old male possible overdose.

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0: Engine 7 on scene, we'll have command. It's going to be a 3-story brick, medical alarm sounding, investigating. 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
0: 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If you come across one, please let us know. I'm trying to reach them now.

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2: Onto 1 sawmill park, and it's going to be 1 sawmill park in South of Village, Dublin building. 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Again, South of Fire, it's going to be 1 sawmill park, South of Village, Dublin building.
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1: You don't see the panels indicating a third floor duct, smoke in the ductwork. We checked the third floor, nothing visible. We're checking the rooftop units now. We'll update shortly.
0: You see a panel indicating third floor smoke in the ductwork. Check the third floor, nothing showing. Checking the roof now. 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
1: Fire alarm is on for Watson. Come in.
0: Gemini Command here. We did a sweep of the third floor. The ducts that we could see, we did check the thermals. We didn't see any activated detectors. Truck 1 did throw the stick to the roof. We checked the rooftop units with thermals. And nothing was showing no smoke or fire. The field not watching.
1: And check the thermals. No smoke or fire seen. Back in service.

Public fire on the 283 College Highway. Okay, 283 College Highway for a CO detector activation. And public fire, that's going to be 283 College Highway.

Southwest Tire. It's 283 College Highway for a CO detector activation. It's 283 College Highway.

voice, it may not be able to hear you in Knowles. Might have you just stage in the area so C5 gets there. I don't think it'll be a problem, but Aaron's pretty messed up on alcohol and mushrooms, so start at C5 that way.

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1: 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All apparatus available. The house was metered with no reading. It was a faulty detector. Homeowner's been advised to get it replaced.

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medic seven, respond 323 Chicopee Street, again 323 Chicopee Street. Be a 3-week hold, crime bag, wheezing.

0: So I said, have you on scene, for beauty on scene, patient awake and breathing, gasping for her.
1: Three. 70 Sumner Ave. Again, that is 570 Sumner Ave. In front of the gas station for a male overdosing.

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1: 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How I was with you.
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1, Rescue 1. Respond to 61 Cooper Street. 61 Cooper Street, Agawam West. For an unwitnessed fall of an 80-year-old male. Got a wrap on the back of his neck. Right pupil is not reacting. Requesting transport.

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0: 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En route, East Hill Road, Parkway 21.
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ILM with Brookfield Crawling. Yes, sir. ADT just called back to advise a received word that it was, the alarm was set off by cooking.

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0: 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We received alarms for zone 5 and zone 7. That would be addresses 23 to 29 Moxon and 30 to 36 Healy Street. Be advised, we did just receive a clear code as well.
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0: Correct. We did just receive a clear.
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0: 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CAS right now. Yes, it did.
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0: 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Nothing showing from the exterior. Occupants have been evacuated. Engine 2 is

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0: Correct.
1: Did you have your route? Be advised, per staff, the patient does have a G-tube. They are concerned for possible aspiration, but state her vitals are stable at this time.

0: back in service. We're going to call that a malfunction. The panel was indicating 31 through 37 MOX on heat detector. We did check the utility room down there. We checked the building. No signs of smoke or fire or CO. Just to clarify, that system, either did it clear out before you just while you were dispatching us out?
1: Yes, that system, we did receive the clear while you were en route.
0: Still showing trouble in the panel. Somebody must have gained access to it prior to our arrival. The system is still in trouble right now. So Springfield Housing definitely has to respond and address that.
1: We see the system still in trouble, and Springfield Housing has to respond.

0: Spiral.
1: Please. 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
1: 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We have the tone to be responding shortly. 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

0: theory of Fernwald and Putnam Circle be for part of some kind of ash and smoke and fire in the middle of the street? 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
1: 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You can put engine 4 on scene. 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
0: Okay, engine 4 on scene. 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
1: 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Run away.

0: Service. That was a mattress burned to the ground in the middle of the road. 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
1: There's you. I'll give DPW. I'm back in service.

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1: This is going to be a detector activation due to malfunction. Alarm system is reset and holding. Homeowner has been advised to replace the alarms in question. Command is terminated. All fire units clear.
0: Very decent, more malfunction.

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0: Richard Street in the district. I mean, for a CO activation in the home. Caller says the alarm's been going off every 30 minutes. 5 people involved. They've evacuated the home. No smoke, no fire, no symptoms.
1: 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Returning in service.
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0: Martian 2, we're on the air. That was 340 poles.
1: Negative, it'll be 325. 325 pole throws.
0: 325, okay.
1: Yeah.

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1: 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AMR's going to remain on.
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0: Okay, we located a female passed out on the stairs at 70 Wendell. I'm sorry, 10 Wendell. 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

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She's conscious and breathing. 462 Main, Rescue 1, 2.

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0: truck 1. 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
1: Okay, Reese, we're on scene. 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
0: We have no patient. 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
1: You see truck one, he's going to walk around and check around the block. 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

0: 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Engine 2, you're responding to 168. That's 168 Barrington Drive. It's going to be for a male possibly having a heart attack.
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0: Q3, your move. Name of the pond is Long Pond. 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

0: 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Truck 1's going to soon come in. We'll be investigating. Update the call.
1: 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Nothing showing. 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
1: 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This 215 by Centennial Highway. It's going to be in Engine 2 District. 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
0: Truck 3, I got no room number, but I will call and find the room number.
1: Thank you.
0: And I'll get ETA for AMA. 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
0: 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Once again, 69 Janik Drive, apartment B, Bravo. For a 68-year-old female who fell bleeding from the head. 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
3: 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We are unable to get hold of staff. 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

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It's going to be 79, the 79th Bell Street apartment, 2R, 445-year-old female, lethargic, and not alert,

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1: 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The key on scene, we want to get a target from Mel Park. He also has altered the mental status.

Receive truck when you're responding. That's going to be 755. It's going to be 755 Worthington Street. It's going to be right outside this location for a male who had a seizure and smashed his face on the pavement.

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1: 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Fire alarm, station 9, Action EMS, respond to 140-140 Summers Road. Party unable to ambulate, possibly related to a UTI. That's 140-140 Summers Road at 1149.

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0: You're on the Main Street. 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
0: 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AMR's got patient care.

attention, home of fire and service fire, home of fire and service fire. Respond to 53 Bourne Street, that's 530 Bourne Street. City female party who fell down. Looks like she has a facial injury. There is a visiting nurse on scene. Attention, home of fire and service fire. Respond to 53 Bourne Street, that's 530 Bourne Street. The female party who fell has a facial injury. Visiting nurse is on scene. I'm first known.

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1: 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Thank you.
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southbound the 3.4 mile marker and 391 southbound the 3.4 mile marker for MSP requesting Chicopee fire for a vehicle fire. No injuries reported.

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0: Station 12, Station 12, respond. The intersection of Massachusetts and Long Meadow Street near the Pride Station. Again, the intersection of Massachusetts and Long Meadow near the Pride Station. Scene requesting EMS for a eval after a crash.
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2: 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The door is locked in the basement. We got 2-year-old Trank and O2 machines having difficulty running. 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You're going to have to give me a contact information. I got nothing on property manager.

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0: field any more clear. Any updates from Southampton? We did switch over to their frequency. We're not getting any response from them. Just let them know we're coming in from the Root Road side of our city.
1: I'll give them a call, get an update, and let them know you're approaching from the Root Road side of the city.

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0: 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Thank you.

0: 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We'll be staying on air frequency.
1: Well, I'm not going, Jake.
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1: He's established here for fuel.

0: 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Engine 1. 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
1: Engine 1, it's going to be a female unresponsive at this time.

0: on Clint Anguillon scene. The patient appears to be up, but we're going to make contact, make sure she look up.
1: Clint Anguillon, patient's up. You're going to make contact right now. AMR still 2 minutes out.
0: Appreciate it. Thank you.

0: Chief One.
1: Chief One, I'm on the air. I'm heading up to the command post over on Abramont Long Pond.
0: Three, Chief, on the air.
2: 577 from Med 20. We're back in quarters up here.
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1: 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Due for a male having a seizure. He's last seen wearing all gray.
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TV's on scene. 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

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There's no injuries. 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

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We're going to be clearing momentarily here in Southampton. 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

0: 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Respond to the intersection of Mountain Brook Road and Brentwood Drive. Two-car motor vehicle crash. Occupants are out. Both parties said it was a hard hit. So the intersection of Mountain Brook Road and Brentwood Drive at 1525.
1: Fire hazard, Mountain Brook and Brentwood. 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
0: Medic 2, Medic 3, Ladder 1, leave it.
2: Bravo's on the air.
0: Received. Mountain Brook at Brentwood for the crash.
3: Gary, you there?
4: Station door. Come here, I see anyone refusal.
3: Review.

0: DHO, Medic 2, on scene. That two-car crash appears to be fairly minor. Medic 2 has command. Yeah, I'll take the follow-up.
1: Received on scene, Medic 2 on Medic 2 command. 19, 1529.

0: 577-22. Chief, Q2 is going to be in service returning. 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Command terminated.
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1: Yeah, receive.
4: Down returning.
5: Fire alarm received 25 minutes 3, you're returning at 15:30, keeping the ladder in.
1: Fire alarm answering, ladder.
0: We're in her.
5: Sorry, see ladder 1, you're in route 15:31.
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Ladder, if you can park on Brentwood, the first vehicle here just has some antifreeze leaking, so it needs a speedy dry. Crazy Brentwood.

Attention, home fire, and three rivers fire, home of fire, three rivers fire. Respond to 253 Parker Street, that's 253 Parker Street. With the elderly male, LaBelle, he's out getting off, no report of injury. Then attention, home of fire, three rivers, respond to 253 Parker Street, that's 253 Parker. The male party as well, he's out getting off, no injury. Time for first zone, 1553.

0: Hey, just read a utility. 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
1: 5.
0: Engine 5, you're responding to 1312. The 1312 Boston Road. It's going to be in the parking lot in front of the AFC Urgent Care. It's going to be in a gray Mazda for a 70-year-old female with chest pain.
1: 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Thank you. 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
0: 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It's going to be at the Priority Urgent Care in Phi. It's going to be for a 24-year-old male that fell off a motorcycle and has injuries due to the bike fall and possible head strike.
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0: in service, and I have some qualification for that. 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
0: Thank you.

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Engine 1, if you could respond to the area of 129 Florida Drive. We had numerous calls from 119 and 111 advising that there was a transformer that had blown. It did spark earlier, but is not currently sparking.

0: 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What is this?
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0: Okay, I assume EverSource has been notified as well.
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3 to 176 Oakland Street for the fire alarm. 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There's also a general fire alarm indicator at 199 to 203 Dickinson Street.

0: 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Residential structure, nothing showing, investigating.
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1: of 611 Memorial Drive. 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It's going to be near birth.
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1: Yeah, Racy, we changed it.

0: 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And 48 John Street, PD, don't see no closing EMS for Psyche Bell.
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2: A163, 4216 Main Street, Kirkwood Place, apartment 213, 213. For the 43-year-old female, Felicia may have a blood clot, feels weak, and her legs are feeling weird. She advises on swelling and pain. Again, that's 4216 Main Street, apartment 213, at 1622.
3: Palmer, fire.

Jetski, engine 5, tower 1, medicate. Respond to Jones Fair. A kayak in the water, someone also in the water, can't see him anymore. So it's called in. 23, Marine 3, engine 5, tower 1, Jetski. Jones Ferry Road, at the end of the road. Can you hear a kayak in the water? See the party anymore? Called in by holder.

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0: Abram, it's at the 60 Doug Hill Road address. Looks like they're almost to the shore. She was able to grab on a kayak to make it back.
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1: Yep. 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
0: The fire alarm from Holland Squad. You can show Holland Squad, Brimfield Ambulance on scene, Lake Zyog, Army Corps side.
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0: Star 4. 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
1: 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PD on scene is advising the patient has a blood sugar level of over 200.

Fire for 15.

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Hen Stewart Ave for a female that is conscious but unresponsive. 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

0: Central Sioux Station, Engine 2, Engine 2, respond 586 Mill Street, Rosewood Way. 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
0: 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Can we get that address again?
1: It's going to be 586 Mill Street, Rosewood Way. 10G Gulf.
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2: Receive. My caller is from the area of 125 Union Street. She says it's coming from the area of Boise Cascade or on the other side of the river, like the Meadow Street area. We got three calls. We're going to send some engines down to the Meadow Side area as well.
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1: Andrew 3.
0: Yeah, could you have that list service respond here? We just got a wire that's overhanging on the street. Cell number 660.
2: Chief 2, that's got to be down at the cell pile. Sorry, 77 from Chief 2.
3: Go ahead.
2: Alright, I just spoke with the police officer. We just checked the Union Ave junkyard up here. It's not here. It's got to be down behind the salt piles over by the sewage treatment plant.
3: Received. My caller was directly in front of it. It looks like the junkyard that's closest to the end of Delancey Street or the access road to Railroad Avenue.
2: Received. We're on Union Street. We'll be there shortly.
3: Received.

0: 7, engine 3, or engine 4, rather. Don't come to Delancey Street. You can't get it to it from here. It's on the power line behind Boise Cascade.
1: Tracy, is there access over by that plant?
0: I'm not sure, but we definitely can't get it from here.
2: Girl, male with heart issues.

0: We have an officer out with it. It's going to be on Railroad Ave at the behind that junkyard.
1: Yeah, that's where it's been real.
0: Go ahead.
1: Yeah, what are you out with out there? Is that a car?

Frank. One of the officers is out at the entrance to that location, except it's chained off, so he'll just need bolt cutters.

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0: Were you guys able to get in contact with Comcast?
1: Still on the phone.
0: Appreciate it. Thank you.
1: No problem.

0: 2 from engine 4. Go ahead.
1: It's very hard to access this, but it looks like there's a brush fire as well. It looks like a pile of trash on fire.
0: Received. 577 Chief 2.
2: Chief 2.
0: Can you have the Engine 5 crew dispatch them to Station 3 to pick up the forestry truck and bring it down to this location?

0: Harrington.
1: I'm sorry, can you go again? Where is he, Springfield? Where is he, Springfield and Rick Harrington?
2: This is Senator Sipa, Long Meadow Fire Department, Steel Living System at 1830. Have a good night.

0: my end to your schedule for us. Can you set up some phones?
1: Engine 5, you can recall. We didn't realize Med 30's crew was actually at Station 3, so you can recall.
2: All right, so you were actually at Station 3 also, but we will recall.
3: Did 6 Alpha loud and clear?
4: Go ahead.
1: Chief 2, Engine 5 is at Station 3. Do you want them just to continue?
4: Oh, have Med 30 bring the brush truck down here. Have Engine 5 return to headquarters.
1: Great, Chief. Thank you.

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1: Does have traffic shut down, and per your request, FIU has been contacted.
2: Received. Can you also try to contact fire prevention?
3: Three. 3 to 3 Alpha or 4 Alpha? If you guys set up that inductor in the front bumper and disconnect the flagpole when you're ready.

0: 3 Bravo to 3 Alpha. Can you go again?
1: Yeah, just set up that foam inductor on our front bumper and then connect this line to it when you guys are ready.
0: Please, will do.

0: the third bay door.
1: Did Eversource give you an ETA as well?
2: Give us an ETA.

Forestry 47 from Chief 2. Forestry 47 is on, go ahead. Okay, so your best access is going to be come in Railroad Ave, go through the junkyard, and follow the power line. As you get farther down, you'll see where there's another fenced-in area. I want you to bear to the left and come around the left-hand side of it.

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1: Actually, I will just give him a call on a cell phone.

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0: 577 from Chief 2.
1: Go ahead, Chief 2.
0: Most of the fire extinguished. We're in the process of overhauling. We're in the process of moving some trucks around. We are going to be releasing engine 4 shortly. 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
1: 3-6.

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0: command to TAC 6. Engine 8, 1, and 3. Truck 2, and 1. Rescue squad. District Chief 2. Respond to 152 Quincy Street. Structure fire.
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0: 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Caller is reporting a stove fire. Residents have evacuated.
1: 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Again, 94 Beacon Drive at 1902.

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0: 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Again, Southwest Fire in the area of 94 Foster Road, which is a large amount of smoke in the woods.
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3: 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We'll stage.
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1: What are you responding, Elm Hotel?
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1: Okay, truck one, assist.
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0: Engine 3 from Chief 2. Go ahead. Yeah, you guys are all set. You can return back to quarters. Received. 577 Engine 3.
1: Got Engine 3.
0: We're going to be clear from the scene. We're out of service. We got to run downtown to get fuel. We have no water.
1: Okay, Chief. Engine 3, you're clear of the scene and you'll be out of service.